0: it coming from?
1: I don't know, but it's got the whole block vibrating, man.
2: 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I kill.
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Yeah, let's bring it back. 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

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But I'm a lover. 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

0: 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Don't catch you slipping though. Look what I'm whipping though. This is America. Don't catch you slipping though. Don't catch you slipping though. Look what I'm whipping though. This is America. 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Police be tripping though. Yeah, this is America. 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I got the strap.
1: Hey.
0: 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Yeah, yeah, I'ma go into this. Yeah, yeah, this is Gorilla. Yeah, yeah, I'ma go get the bag. Yeah, yeah, or I'ma get the bag. Yeah, yeah,

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This is America. Yeah, yeah. Don't catch you slipping now. Hey, hey. Don't catch you slipping now. 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

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Know that. Yeah. 100 bands, 100 bands, 100 bands. 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I got the plug on with Hawker. 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They gonna

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1: E questo era Kendrick Lamar con il brano All Right, che il New York Times ha definito il canto della speranza afroamericana. 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

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I have stood out in the rain. I have seen my love forsaken, felt the pleasure and the pain. 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I have found a life worth living from the peace within the noise. I have turned my back on hatred, lying, prejudice, and greed. Found the future in the present. Found hope within a sea. 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

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I kept quiet for a while. Then I said, I know of a dive for the west. Let's go and I'll pay my round. But no answer was to be heard. And then they stopped the car, got me out without a word, got me to undress, lay me down on the sand and pissed all over my body, insulting me the hardest way. I seemed to be attracting them the very same way. Blood attracts sharks and pit bull terriers.

gonna get rid of you. So shove your bloody dignity aside and prepare yourself for dying like a dog. One Bart.

so I had a thought for my family, remembered my first lover, understood I'd never see the sun setting on this Roman beach, and felt the cold blade of a flick knife penetrating me.